0: We just love hearing why you listen to us.
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1: I am quite sure that plenty of people are packing their bags for Pittsburgh this weekend. 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And 27 is a very important age for most Americans because they face a very difficult decision. But is there a right or wrong answer? That's kind of hard to tell. But there will be signs.
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Well, that and lots of good music with Big D and Bubba. 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
1: Hey, Carson, what's up? Good morning.
2: Good morning. Have you guys ever left a Google review or a Facebook review for a medical provider? Like your dentist or your doctor eye doctor?
1: No.
2: I told you I went to the dentist last week and I got a follow-up email. I just want to check in. And also, if you'd like to leave us a Google review.
0: And did they ask for a 5-star review?
2: Of course they did. Of course. And I thought, is it? What?
0: Where's my kickback? I'll leave any. Look, I'm telling you right now, I will leave anybody a review for anything if you pay me.
1: Me too.
0: And it's the same thing, and I'm going to say something very unpopular, but there was a car that I had bought back in the day, and I looked at the car, everything's great. I go to buy it, and now there's a dealership logo on the back, and I'm like, that wasn't there when I started this process. They're like, oh, yeah, but it's standard. I went, no. I said, unless you're paying me to keep this on here to advertise you, then take this off.
2: You know, a guy my dad worked with in New York City, he was driving back and forth about 2.5 hours where he lived in Connecticut to New York every day. He actually made a deal with the dealership and said, I'll let you leave it on. You're going to pay me because I am on the road 5 hours a day.
0: Yeah.
2: Think of the amount of people I'm seeing. They paid him.
1: No, really?
2: Yes.
0: They took theirs off.
2: Yeah, exactly.
0: They went, oh, you want some money back?
1: Hey, so did you leave one for your dentist?
2: No.
1: Okay.
2: Should I?
1: Well,
2: I mean, I enjoy them, but also you charged me for a fluoride treatment.
0: Why don't you?
2: You could have given me a little spiff.
0: Why don't you reach back out and say, hey, look, I'm really looking at this Google review thing you sent me, and you know what's in it for me?

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You're always strong when I'm tired and weak.

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1: Break down what you were talking about off the air a minute ago.
0: Oh, yeah, okay. So I was talking to a friend of mine yesterday. They've got like their Spotify hooked up where it does like the automatic segues, or they call it overlapping, or whatever the feature is, or beat matching, or whatever, and it doesn't work. It's terrible. And I was like, man, that's why there is always going to be a place for the human touch. Like, that's one of the beautiful, that's one of the most beautiful parts of radio, is that we still hand touch. Yeah, sure, we're playing stuff off of a hard drive now, but we still hand touch things.
1: Yeah, we like, don't just let it go by itself.
0: I don't know about everybody else, but we, you know, we're like real people and we care about the way things sound. Like, watch. Okay, so if you're going to play two songs and they're, one's ending, the other one's about to start, this is how AI does it. Hey, there's no gap there.
1: We call that a train wreck.
0: It is a train wreck. Now, some people in radio, like if you hand segue is the official term. This one kicks in.
1: The other one comes out.
0: Very natural, very whatever. And see, that's the thing that AI cannot and will not do. Also, if you're going from something something fast, like let's go from Chris Stapleton to Lainey Wilson, AI would do something like this.

0: this if I were to do that. You could do like this, let the song go, fade, and then slowly bring that in.
1: That sounds better. Yeah, you're right.
0: Or you could do it like this. You can really get aggressive on it. I mean, we're going into the weeds on this, but it's so cool because that's the beautiful thing about real people. See what I mean?
1: Son. Oh, that was nice.
0: That's what I'm talking about.
1: That's
0: what's great about radio, and what we do is that we actually care about what the end product is. It isn't just something to get numbers and go, oh, this one's got this many streams. No, we're here to make it better, and we're here to make the enjoyment or the experience more enjoyable.
1: It's the details, man.
0: Details matter.
2: James, I just wanted to tell you a traffic report.
3: Yeah, give it to me.
2: I'm on the road coming from Marion County, and it's Chattanooga, and I am eastbound.
3: Okay.
2: It is packed up. You need to get off my left, that exit before Hilltown. It probably has something to do with the wreck that's westbound, or there's another wreck, I don't know.
3: Okay, so what?
2: But don't go to Helltown. Get off before
3: Helltown. Ma'am, thank you for the heads up on this.
2: And 41 is backed up too, from what I can see, but it's moving.
3: Ma'am, we appreciate you. Again, right there, crossing Nickajack, you'll really start to slow up at the Helltown exit. It looks like about a mile, mile and a half past the Helltown exit. We got a situation. That's going to be inbound traffic eastbound on 24. Good news, it's starting to move just a little bit. We've been talking about this for close to 3 hours now, where a FedEx 18-wheeler, it was totally engulfed in flames. 24 westbound, mile marker 165. That's about halfway between the Georgia state line and Nickajack. Still very, very congested.
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8: Partly sunny today with the chance for a few thundershowers, high temperatures in the upper 80s. Tonight, an isolated shower early, otherwise partly cloudy with lows in the lower 70s. Thursday and Friday hold more chances for scattered storms and high temps in the low 90s. From the StormTrack 9 Weather Center, I'm meteorologist Olivia Glass.

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0: Well, you start at 29, then it's 39 and hold it. Yep, there's Jerry Lee right here on the Classic Country Cafe. What can I do for you, my friend?
1: I'd like to hear Kenny Chesney.
0: Well, here you go. You're Kenny Chesney. No shirt, no shoes, no problem right here on the Classic Country Cafe.

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I'll tell you all about it. Right now, it's Patty and Those Chains on the Q.

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Lies rolling wheels and shifting gears round that Jersey turnpike. Barney stopped me with his gun 10 minutes after midnight. Said, sir, you broke the limit in his rusty old truck. I don't know about that accent, son. This

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I had to catch a plane up to Atlanta that next day. As I left for my room, I saw him picking up my change.

0: 75 northbound, a little slow passing Ooltewah. Southbound 75, a bit slow going through the split, but no real problem there. We still have police on the scene there at the south end of the C.B. Robinson Bridge, and that is primarily affecting southbound traffic through there. Also, an accident working Hickson Pike just north of Big Ridge Road.
1: A few showers and storms early evening, but otherwise partly cloudy overnight lows, quite muggy in the low 70s. Partly sunny, hot, and humid Thursday. Look for highs right around 90, mainly a couple of pop-up late day, typical summertime storms. But a better chance for afternoon storms on Friday, but highs again near 90. From the Storm Track 9 Weather Center, I'm meteorologist Steve Glenn.
2: Partly cloudy skies right now, 85 degrees, heat index still at 90.

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